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So, Mother Bansa, case, I'm about, oh, I'm a cake, Labeno, Labeno. Video down below the Facebook page, you are I just be on your radio TV. And Doc Benan, Ikram Yusuf at DBC Foundation. Oh, what I'd be lost, Lee? New East Tosi, Lori, what's up, Lotti Taylor, Jabo Yapo, Vashin, Kabai, Larry, and Dassi. Only I'm a Gadassi Galati, or relay de Dubai, and the one Dassi Lato relay de Dubai. Once he raises, near a letter on post there, to be the jockey, I love him. Or once he raises over 30,000 naira. See, I'll be close to 30,000 naira. 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

0: listen to radio. Those who will save Nigeria are not people locked up in churches praying. We have prayed enough. It is time for action. How will Nigeria be saved? Nigeria will be saved when good Nigerians, patriotic Nigerians, God-fearing Nigerians, educated Nigerians, productively busy Nigerians will go to the grassroots politics of Nigeria. Politics is at the grassroots. Politics is at the world level. No amount of English, no amount of protest, no amount of prayer, no amount of fasting will take Nigeria back from these evil and wicked politicians, except we go there and flush them out. Now, politics is at the grassroots, at the world level, and that is what the political warlord had captured. They had arranged and mobilized their own people there to be the world officers. You will weep for Nigeria if you will get to the world level and see those who make decisions who you vote for. You will weep for Nigeria. They are the miserable, hungry, desperate, illiterate, ordinary people mobilized there by the politicians and funded so that they can put their own people there. Now, those who decide who you vote for are at the world level. And so, good people, educated Nigerians should go there, migrate there, and form yourself into a bloc, and have a bloc voting, and put good people there. Nigeria has to be sanitized from the root. Now, I hear people say, register and have your INEC card, have your voter's card, and come 2023, vote these evil politicians out, and vote good ones there. This is my own INEC card. Now, the question is, after your voter's card has been secured, who will you vote for? Who will you vote for with your voter's card? You are going to be voting the same corrupt politicians because the system that will produce who to vote for has been corrupted, has been monetized. Democracy is supposed to be government of the people, by the people, for the people. Not so for Nigeria. It is the government of the corrupt, by the corrupt, for the corrupt. And the only way we can change that is for good Nigerians to move to the grassroots politics, form themselves into a caucus, and put good people there. It is the ward officers that are called delegates. It is delegates that gathered at Eagle Square, gathered at stadium in different states to elect who will be governor, who will be senator, who will be House of Rep members, who will be local government chairman, who will be president. We don't have good Nigerians where decisions that save Nigerians are made. And I want to shock you. 2023, there will be no credible candidate to vote for. 2027, there will be no credible candidate to vote for. 2031, there will be no credible candidate. Because the system that will produce credible candidate has been hijacked. You are not there. I am not there. Churches lock themselves up praying. We have prayed enough. And youth, it is time we move en masse to the grassroots of Nigerian politics, form ourselves into a bloc, and put good people there. Can I say this to you? There are credible Nigerians. There are brilliant Nigerians. There are prophetic Nigerians. There are Nigerians that can fix this nation. There are Nigerians that will not steal. There are Nigerians that are God-fearing, but the present arrangement will never produce them. They will never come up with the present arrangement because this present arrangement has been hijacked by political entrepreneurs. So, what message do I have for Nigerians? It is time to wake up and go to the grassroots politics. Don't just wait for the election day. There will be no credible candidate to vote for. Credible candidate can only emerge from the party, and the parties are compromised. Except we go to the world level and get it out. I wrote a book. Urgent need to save Nigeria. Nigeria need to be saved. To have a copy of this book as a way of educating Nigerians, and it is not for sale.
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That's a Kama je rice ti wa ni Nigeria nikan. 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